nature gets up on me. Yeah, what a lady. Thanks for at least sending it down preheated. Doesn't seem to bother the natives, though. Back home, it gets no one laughing. And here they even sing to it.

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0: we...
1: sweet one was a noir one.
0: Em tempo de guerra, coitadinhas criancinhas.
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0: Em tempo de guerra,